Bakersfield's Best Country, KUZZ. Mr. Urban spent a lot of time in the flow state on my vacation.

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2: KUZZ traffic and weather.
3: All right, we got a minor injury collision on the I-5 northbound, just south of the Fort Tejon area, right around the Lebec Road. We have a hazard and obstruction in the number 2 lane at eastbound 58 at Fairfax, just west of Fairfax. And a hazard with some tire tread in southbound 99, eastbound 58, right in the middle of the cluster. Our forecast for tonight, looking at clear skies, 71. Tomorrow, we'll see a carbon copy of today with temperature right around 98. That's where we are right now. 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

0: Country music has never been shy about wearing red, white, and blue on its sleeve. And to beat up with America celebrating our 250th birthday on Saturday, figured we'd look back at some of the most patriotic moments in country music history. For example, you've got Alan Jackson debuting Where Were You just 2 months after 9/11. Johnny Cash reciting Ragged Old Flag before Congress. And Craig Morgan actually re-enlisting in the Army Reserve live on the Grand Ole Opry stage. But the one that still blows my mind, Toby Keith entertaining troops in Iraq when mortar fire forced everyone into a bunker. And then, because it was Toby, he went right back on stage and finished the concert. That's about as country as it gets.
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0: 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KUZZ. Coming up tomorrow with Brent and Ness in the morning.
1: Allison gave $1,000 Minute her best shot today. 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
1: Hey, Gringer Smith. Well, work third shift, and I've been listening to you all night. Thanks for the good music, man.
2: You're sure welcome, buddy. Hope you get some rest after this.

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What's your favorite national park? You know, these are, they're all so different. They're all incredible in their own way. What's your favorite? 866-607-8383.

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0: Ann Hudson coming in with the latest Nashville updates. And what do you have for us today?
1: Oh, man, Granger, I never like sad breakup news, but unfortunately there is some. I'll tell you coming up in your Nashville news next.

Brent and Ness in the morning. It's 5:30. Happy Tuesday. Ness on vacation this week, but I'm excited to help get your day started. It's Bailey Zimmerman, Chevy Silverado.

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ZZ's birthday. 60 red, white, and blue guitars. 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

KUZZ, Brent and Ness in the morning. I saw this today, and I'm like, this has so been us on vacation. 3 out of 4 people have done this. We'll share it coming up with you in less than 5 minutes on KUZZ.

Bryce and I Don't Dance, 849 Brent and Ness in the morning. Okay, coming up, you've seen the way people visiting the United States for the World Cup have just gone nuts for the stuff we have here. I have the five things that they've posted about the most viral things that we just, take for granted because we're around them all the time. First, Stella Lefty, this is Boston on KUZZ.

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7: Three in a row to get your workday started from the golden era of country music today. I got a little Garth. I got a little Travis. Let's start with Tim McGraw. 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

KUZZ, Brent and Ness in the morning. You're most likely going to yawn at least five times today. That number will double, though, if people around you start yawning. It's contagious.

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1: She was storming through the house that day, and I could tell she was leaving, and I thought, oh, she'll be back, till she turned around.